This just in. At least 5 people are dead and 30 others wounded after a gunman opened fire on a California school playground and then killed himself. Apparently, the gunman, armed with an automatic rifle, shot the kids.

I'm going to do a song you all know, but before we do it, there's someone who played on all the Elton John albums, or the early ones, and played in my Blue Moves band, and someone who's a very dear friend, lives in California here right now, Mr. Caleb Quay, is going to play on this number with us.

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Am I insane? Or do I really see heaven in your eyes? Bright as stars that shine up above you in the clear blue sky.

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Maybe there we can find a good place to keep a loving state of mind. I'm so crazy about love, never knowing what love's all about. James, will you come on?

because then when the color splashes on you, it looks very artistic. You all look great, thank you. This is a very exciting evening. Well, now, just don't look right into the camera and wave to Mom, and I won't either. This way we look like we're, you know, cool and we don't want to... No, I mean, even me, I'm trying to find it hard there. Your motivation is basically, here you are, concert goer. Us video stars just have to have our motivation. Now, I know you've all been listening about this thing with me and Lou. That's true. Oh, I know. But Lou is doing better. He sends everyone his love. He's terribly sorry for everything he said about women, calling them slime. Nothing but being barefoot and pregnant in the kitchen. I know that was terrible. It was a terrible thing. And he's terribly sorry for being a bad example for all men, for being such a poor specimen of a human male species. It's true. But listen, something good has come of this all. Because, first of all, he's making chauvinism very dated. You see, after this whole thing with him, chauvinism is going out of style. It's not the hip, cool thing to do anymore. So this is one great thing he did. And also, I've got myself a second career. You know, a lot of people said to me, Cindy, what about acting? And I said, no, I know, I'll be a wrestling manager. You see, I have an undefeated record, and my girl, Wendy Richter, is the undefeated champ. That's right. So I just want to say hello to Wendy, if all you want to say hello to Wendy Richter. All right, fine. Now I got that out of the way. I knew from looking at everybody, that's what you wanted to know. You wanted to know all about this stuff, so I had to tell you. And need I say more? No, okay, fine. In the immortal words of Fran

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1: In case you don't know, we're recording tonight.